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0: We've had a walk up to the station. They were involved in an MVA out near the airport at some point today. They're trying to figure out where their vehicle was taken so they can get their possessions. Could you send an officer to 100 Court Plaza to talk to them, please?
1: Affirmative.

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0: 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And they've got their own record coming. 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

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Battalion 3, Quint 5, Engine 9, Ladder 1, Squad 1. 10 Brook Street. 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Swan Street, and All Souls Crescent. On fire 2.

and in 1390, Atkinson Street. 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Engine 1390, Atkinson Street. Seizures. I-26 East. On fire med.

Quinton. 307 Smoky Park Highway. Unknown medical. Quinton. 307 Smoky Park Highway. Unknown medical. Old Haywood Road, and Smoky Park Highway, to I-40 West. On fire med.

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0: Engine 9 is on scene. Medium, two-story over a parking lot, strip mall. Nothing showing from three sides. Engine 9 will be out to investigate the offensive strategy. Hold the assignment. 901 will have Brook Street Command.
1: Copy that. On scene, medium two-story over a parking lot. Nothing showing on three sides. Out to investigate in the offensive. Hold the assignment. Engine 901 has command. 2101.
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0: 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Do you have a key holder en route?
1: Negative. Not at this time, but I'll get them en route for you.
0: 10-4. There's no keys in the Knox box.
1: Copy that.
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0: Second floor. Nine oh one, 902. You've got a key holder on his way to you. 10-4, thank you. Communications from Engine 13.
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2: 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I-26 East. On fire med.

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1: What EMS unit are you sending to us?
2: Sir, we've got EMS 7 and CP3.
1: Okay, thank you. 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
3: This is 7 on actual fire med. 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
1: Our bag valve mask is broke. When you arrive on scene, we bring a BVM out with you. It's satin at 35.
3: Yes, and 4, we're just passing Sand Hill right now. We'll be there soon.
1: We're at the back door to Hardee's.
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0: Show us at the intersection of Southside and Biltmore Avenue. Pedestrian struck by a vehicle. EMS is on scene. Fire med.
1: Copy that. I'll put you on it.

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0: Copy that.
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0: Sir, APD said you keyed up on their radio. I wanted to make sure you're 10-4.
1: I'm 10-4. That was accidental.
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0: comes from behind you.
1: Behind you?
0: Coming to you on Dream's small, two-story residential, nothing shining, but out. Some best day offensive strategy, all of my assignments, time to will have Harvard Place Command.
1: Copy that. On scene, a small two-story residential structure, nothing showing. Out to investigate in the offensive. Battalion 2 has command. 2151.

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0: 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Continue to hold my assignment.
1: Copy that. No smell of gas at this time. 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

0: 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We're not getting any readings yet. I'm going to keep myself, Engine 6, and Rescue 3, and clear all others.
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Engine 4. 40 Gerber Road. Fall. Fall Pippin Lane, and Sweden Creek Road. On fire med.

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Traumatic injuries. Squad 1. 46 Millard Avenue. Traumatic injuries. Buxton Avenue, and Collier Avenue. On fire med.

Quinton. 41 Fleming Street. Breathing problems. Quinton. 41 Fleming Street. Breathing problems. Sand Hill School Road. On fire, Med.

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0: 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We have a walk-up, reference general illness.
1: Copy that. We'll get them to you.

Ladder 1. 41 North Lexington Avenue. 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Ladder 1. 41 North Lexington Avenue. 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
0: We're going to stage at the bottom. 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
3: Okay.

0: 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We're running a couple of y'all to come up here. Evidently, his feet do not seem to work for some reason.
1: 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We're at it.

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0: My MCT is not showing us on a call. I just wanted to confirm you do have EMS headed to the station.
1: Affirmative. We've got EMS 12 coming to you.
0: Copy that. Thank you.

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0: 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I believe this might be at the inn on the Biltmore Estate.
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1: Go ahead.
0: Sir, I'm unable to get the calling party back on the line, but per the notes, it does look like you're correct. 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
1: Copy that. Thank you.

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0: I just called the Biltmore State EOC, and that she confirmed that it is in on the Biltmore State.
1: Copy that. Thank you.

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0: 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Would you like me to call the gas company?
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1: 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Hold the assignment. Safety-9 will have home of command.
2: Copy that. On scene, a single-story residential structure, nothing shown from the exterior. Out to investigate in the offensive. Hold the assignment. Safety-9 and 1 has command, 2238.
1: 901 from command.
3: Go ahead.
1: Just give me a can when you get a minute.
3: 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The glass on the outside of the stove exploded. 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No heat. We can handle.
1: Copy that. 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
2: Go ahead, command.
1: 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Engine 9 is going to be able to handle. 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
1: Command.
0: Command's going to be terminated. All units back in service.
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Vandalia Avenue, and Millbrook Road. 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
0: Ma'am, I'm just reading through these notes. 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
1: I believe EMS is aware, but I'll double check.

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Ladder 4. 15 McKenna Road. 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

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Mile marker 46 I-40 west. Vehicle collision unknown. Safety 10, engine 11, quint 10. Mile marker 46 I-40 west. Vehicle collision unknown. Sand Hill Road, and I-240 west to I-40 west. On fire 2.

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On fire med.

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On fire med.

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0: Communications, Letter Ace on scene. Also, could you dispatch APD to this?
1: Yeah, Letter Eight, that's affirmative. We've got them rolling. Also, we were unsure if this was a MVC or a medical issue. They should be coming up. Arriving on scene now.
0: Got me. This is going to be some minor property damage.
1: Okay, on that, we've got a EMS supervisor rolling. How do you advise?
0: Let's keep them for now. I'll advise shortly.
1: Yes, sir. 10-4.

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1: Good, Larry.
0: This subject denies injury and is refusing. It's been turned over to APD. Ladder 8 is clear.
1: Okay, not very simple.

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Mile marker 44.9 I-40 west. Vehicle collision unknown. Safety 10, engine 11, quint 10. Mile marker 44.9 I-40 west. Vehicle collision unknown. Smoky Park Highway, and I-26 west to I-40 west. On fire 2.

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1: Copy on that. Comms, Quint 10, Safety 10. It says that this vehicle is on the ramp. I'm assuming that 40 westbound back to Smoky Park ramp.

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0: Quincy in the communications.
1: Quincy is inquiring about APD unit and ETA on that APD unit.
2: Quentin, and APD is just shortly behind you. Looks like they're fixing to turn from Smoky Park onto the on-ramp.
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Kenilworth Knowles in Buckstone Place. On fire med. Squad 1. 67 Millard Avenue. Fall. Squad 1. 67 Millard Avenue. Fall. Collier Avenue, and Cox Avenue. On fire med.

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1: Go ahead, Squad.
0: On scene, six-story hotel on a basement. Nothing showing from two sides. Squad 1 will be out to investigate. In the offensive, hold my assignment. Squad 1 will have Tunnel Road command.
1: Copy. Six-story hotel on a basement. Nothing showing from two. Out to investigate offense. Hold the assignment. Squad 1's got

0: communications from command. My apologies. Communications from command. Hold on a bit.
1: Good.
0: Alarm panel indicating room 609. We'll continue to investigate. Don't hold my assignment. No changes.
1: Okay, investigating 609. You need a hold.

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0: 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Quint 5. 84 Peachtree Road. 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On fire med.
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0: Copy that. Thank you. 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
1: 11-04.

Ladder 4. 3095 Sweden Creek Road, and Mills Gap Road. Vehicle collision unknown. Ladder 4. 3095 Sweden Creek Road, and Mills Gap Road. Vehicle collision unknown. On fire 2.

Ladder 8. 167 Tunnel Road. Vehicle collision unknown. Ladder 8. 167 Tunnel Road. Vehicle collision unknown. Kenilworth Knolls and Buckstone Place. On fire 2.

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1: Ladder 8.
0: Ladder 8's on scene. Have a two-car MBA blocking both lanes of southbound travel. 801 has command. Will advise.

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0: There's going to be no injuries. You can cancel EMS if they're en route. Both vehicles have been removed from the roadway. Continue APD.

0: 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Roadway's clear. All parties have been instructed to wait for APD. They're here at the city stop gas station. My rate's unclear.
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Riverside Drive, and I-240 East to I-26 West. On fire 2.

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Sick person. Engine 6. 1070 Haywood Road. Sick person. Belmont Avenue, and Ormond Avenue. On fire, Med.

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1: Rescue 3.
0: Rescue 3 is on scene. We appear to have two car NVAs. Squad 1, if you guys can continue on, we're going to take the front NVA if you'll take the second.
1: NVA.
0: The one more west.

0: on one, this is Rescue 3. 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If you block right where I'm at.
1: 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I see you. I got it.

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1: Go ahead, Rescue 3.
0: We have a total of 5 vehicles involved in these 2 accidents. We do have 1 patient for transport. Please send EMS emergency reference neck and back.
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0: Rescue 3. 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We have 2 lanes of the Bowen Bridge shut down right now, eastbound. We're going to see how trying to get these vehicles moved elsewhere.
1: Copy that, Rescue 3.

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0: Squad 1 will be moving the three vehicles involved in their MPA to Patton Avenue. We can inform APD, please.
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0: 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We're going to be clearing the scene in service per rescue break.
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1: Go ahead.
0: Sir, EMS is coming from downtown. Are they going to need to go 240 westbound and turn around to come back eastbound, or are they going to come down the on-ramp back to Patton?
1: They're going to have to come from west.

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On fire 2.

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0: On scene, four-story hotel on a basement. Nothing showing from three sides. Squad 1 will be out to investigate. Send the offensive. All my assignments. Squad 1 will have Elm Street command.
1: Okay, nothing showing out to investigate.
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0: communications from command. With an update. It's going to be set off due to construction. Cancel assignment. Squad 1 roommate.
1: Yeah, okay, set off due to construction. Squad 1 can handle. 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

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Hospital Drive, and Victoria Road. On fire 2.

0: house from it.
1: Yeah.
0: Entities in the area attempt to locate. Do y'all have anything further on this?
1: Negative. Just a single car so far. Actually, a single call so far. Guy said they heard the MVC near the tunnel.
0: Copy that. We haven't found anything so far. We're going to take another pass through.
1: Okay, Anna.

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1: Go ahead, Stick.
0: Sir, we've not located anything. 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
1: It'd be property damage only. 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
0: Yeah, okay, BD only.
2: Being going to be a small single-story residential unless it's showing from two sides. Ladder 8's out to investigate offensive strategy. Hold my assignment. 801 has command.
0: Okay, small single-story residential. Nothing showing from two. Out to investigate offensive. Hold the assignment. Ladder 8's got command.

0: in an 8th stage to Beverly and Hampton.
1: Yeah, okay.
2: Communications from command.
1: Yes, sir, go ahead.
2: ...360 complete, no change to IAP. This is going to be a walkout basement on Charlie, gas meter on Delta.
1: 360 complete, no changes. Walkout on Charlie, have the gas meter on Delta.

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1: QA command.
0: We've got the appliance turned off. Have a high reading of 6% LEL. I'm going to keep ladder 8, engine 8, nearest hazmat unit. We'll be ventilating this structure. The rest of the assignment can clear.
1: Yeah, shut off. 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
2: Tom, you can show battalion 1 continuing.
1: Yeah, okay, Chief.

0: EOC to command, you do not need the gas company, correct? Just ventilation at this time?
1: That's correct. At this time, we do not need the gas company. This valve is working correctly. It was simply left open, so we have closed the valve right now. We're just going to vent the remaining gas from the structure.
0: Okay, copy. Thank you.

0: Institute Station, Hampton and Beverly.
1: Institute, okay.
2: Okay. Engine 2, if you could proceed and assist with metering the house as we ventilate.
1: Two copies.

0: command from Grand One.
1: Right, for command.
0: I understand you're ventilating. Did you find the source of the gas leak?
1: We did. The source was the gas cooked up. We have same shut off. We're just proceeding to ventilate the clear remaining gas from now.
0: Copy that.

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1: Go ahead.
0: 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Engine 8 can clear.

0: 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Fall. Quinton. 298 Smoky Park Highway. Fall. Montgomery Street and Old Haywood Road. On fire ahead.
1: We've been released by APD. Flyer 1's turn to fire dispatch.
2: Medina, sir.
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0: que sea de monstruo, ¿eh? I have both of the safety's meters and both of engine 2's meters reading 0% LEL, and there's no smell. I believe our initial reading is 0% with a meter error. We're going to verify that and should be able to clear everybody.
1: Copy that.
2: Last unit on dispatch.
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1: 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We actually have zero readings in this home. Our initial reading was a meter error. I'm clearing all units exception of ladder 8 while we pack up. Speak with the homeowner.
0: Okay, on that. Getting no readings. 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Ladder 8 is initial backup.

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1: Quentin.
0: This incident is becoming a police matter. Can we have an APD unit respond to this location?
1: Yes, sir.

0: Quint 5. 2-1 Ascot Point Circle. Drowning. Quint 5. 2-1 Ascot Point Circle. Drowning. Hendersonville Road. On fire med.
1: Quint 5, I'm going to go ahead and upgrade this to a cardiac response. CPR is in progress.
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1: Chief, I'll show you in route with Quint 5.
2: Copy that, sir. Thank you. You said CPR is in progress.
1: Yes, sir. Correct. Possible toddler drowning.
2: Copy that. Go ahead and start me another unit for our cardiac response.
1: Yes, sir. Engine on.
0: Engine 9. 2-1 Ascot Point Circle. Cardiac arrest. Engine 9. 2-1 Ascot Point Circle. Cardiac arrest. Hendersonville Road. On fire med.

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1: 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Quint 5, we've got law enforcement coming. Also, do they still need to continue?
0: Negative. There's no need for that.
1: Okay, on that.
2: Engine 9 copies. Returning fire dispatch.
0: Communications quit, Buff. You can relay to EMS. The subject is conscious of the stuff.
1: Yeah, thank you.

0: 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What's going to be the easiest access for us to get up to the pool?
1: Right there where you guys are at. It's going to be walking up behind this building right here. It's the main office.

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Fall. Squad 1. 67 Mountain Brook Road. 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On fire med.

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Unconscious. Quinton. 298 Smoky Park Highway. Unconscious. Montgomery Street, and Old Haywood Road. 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
1: Right.
0: DMS said the keys they gave you were from her. What kind of car is it?
1: Disregard. They're bringing it to me right now, 503 and 504.

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Riceville Road. On fire med.

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Shady Oak Drive, and London Road. On fire med.

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0: We just saw where he drove past an NBA. It's going to be on Tunnel Road at Four Seasons Plaza. Appears to be a wreck involving a moped, possible head injury. We're continuing with a cardiac arrest. Can you dispatch an additional response for this NBA?
1: Devil. EMS 11.5 on the affirmative.
2: EMS 5 affirmative.
1: Do you guys have the other child?
2: Five, repeat.
1: Yeah. Disregard.
3: Comes from Battalion 1.
1: Battalion 1.
3: 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Is there a way we could send one of the aides to the NBA on tunnel?
1: Yeah, I'm working on getting them. Sorry.
0: Battalion 1 from Ladder 8.
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0: This is going to be a confirmed DOA. You can cancel Engine 9 Battalion 1. Battery is remaining on scene for APD.
1: Copy that. 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
0: Copy. If we have EMS coming, you can divert them to that MBA if necessary. We can wait on a second.
1: Okay, thanks. 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
0: Will you show me on scene at the MVA on Tunnel Road, please?
1: Okay, 16, 13.

0: Donald from Indy 8. Interesting. Sure, with that was one with Italian 1 and 1120 got one moped off on the sidewalk at this time. We'll advise.
1: Okay, I'm saying with the time 1, 1120, one moped will advise.

0: communication support staff.
1: Good.
0: Thanks for speaking to transport about EMS. We are going to be reviewing
2: engine four.
0: On scene.
2: One Antler Hill Road.
0: Family members
2: headache.
0: For the other
2: siblings. Engine 4. One Antler Hill Road.
0: Family at the hospital.
2: Headache.
0: So,
2: Winery Road.
0: You can keep us on the call.
2: On fire med.
1: Okay, what's up?
3: Communications, one right.
1: Moderate.
3: Do we have any trauma intervention personnel available to respond? Speak to the daughter.
1: Yes, sir, 10-4. Can I get a phone number for point of contact for that, please?
3: Then I'll go on with that. Public service.
1: Okay, 10-4.

change Wampatine 1 respond writ for County Station 11, 184 Maxwell Road, working fire. Engine 1, Battalion 1, disregard times. Engine 1, Battalion 1, disregard times.

0: call, Smitson, huh?
1: Hey, John.
0: Sir, you about to send those to Riceville?
1: I'm sorry, it's not. Can you repeat?
0: Are you about to send us to Riceville for that working fire?
1: Nah, they don't need RIT. It's not a structure.

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1: Larry.
0: Scene's been turned over to APD. Letter 8's going to clear. You can also clear EMS if they're in route. APD's going to redispatch if we're needed for recovery.
1: Okay, Temple.

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0: 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You show us the time when clearing the scene back in service.
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1: Go ahead, letter eight.
0: To letter eight on scene, where the area attempted to locate, do you have further business name, parking lot car, anything like that?
1: We've got one call saying that they're close to the rooms to go. The person I talked to said they were hanging a left out of White Pine on the tunnel, and they were just on the side of the road as she was getting on the tunnel.
0: Copy. We'll swing back through that way and attempt to locate further.

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1: You're at ladder 8.
0: We circled this intersection and the surrounding businesses a few times with nothing located. Do you have any further?
1: That's a negative. Haven't received any further. I'm comfortable showing y'all back in service.
0: Copy, me as well. So ladder 8 back in service, please.
1: Stand for that. EMS 21.

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1: CR2, go ahead.
0: Sir, we've got a call for unknown medical issue at 297 Haywood Church. This is not a subject down, just a male subject with his head in his hands, refused to speak to anybody. Call for, he says it doesn't appear to be a drug issue, is requesting EOC check same out.
1: Sure, I'll stay on fire dispatch. Okay with you and get in route.
0: Good deal. Thank you, sir.

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0: 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This confirmed. Anyway.
1: Yeah, 1733.

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Fall. New Leicester Highway, and Druid Drive. On fire med.

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1: Engine 6, go ahead.
0: 6, this is apparently a patient that the staff there is familiar with. Buzz it. She can be an aggressive ETOH subject. She did drive there. They are concerned for possible intox. APD's been sent this call as well.

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0: 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She is about to drive off.
1: 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I'll put you in service 1801.

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0: Mason is turning right on Patton Avenue from Allen's Pond in a red Ford with a 30-day tag.
1: Okay. Turning right onto Patton Avenue going towards Asheville.
0: Copy that, yes.
1: Okay, I'll pass that along.

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1: Engine 6, go ahead.
0: Were you able to get a tag number by chance?
1: Negative, it was a 30-day tag, paper tag.
0: Okay, that's helpful. I'll let them know.

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0: Engine 2 is on scene of a large five-story hospital. 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Engine 2 will be out to investigate in the office of strategy. 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
1: Five-story hospital. Nothing showing out to investigate offensively. 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Engine 201 in command. 1944.
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1: Ladder 4.
0: I was just confirming the address. 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
1: Yes, sir. It's 223 Long Shoals Road, apartment 404. 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